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Like a sex machine, man. 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

0: 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Hey.
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Are you with me? 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
1: 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I'm a baker. 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Give me all your money.
2: This is the story of my baker.